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He's gonna walk beside us, the time is coming near. 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

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Shall the fallen wind